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She says she cheated cause she trying to get ahead. 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Yeah, I just wanna drink tequila with my

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